speaking for, sweethearts of soul. That's Brenda, Margaret, Pat, take a bow. King Curtis and the band, did you like the band? Aren't they beautiful? Yeah. We're proud of that. We would like to thank you from the bottom of our hearts, Madam Tweed, the bottom of yours for being so very, very warm to us.

King Curtis, Aretha Franklin, Lady Soul, King Curtis, the Sweet Out of Soul, the King Pins, tonight, nothing to pass yesterday. Thank you again to Aretha Franklin, King Curtis, the Sweet Out of Soul, and the King Pins.